Them drinks can drink themselves. It's Cody Loden on 103.3 Country. Hey, hello. Welcome to it. My name's Justin. You can find me on Instagram, Justin Off Air. 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You'll find it here at Zach Top on 103.3 Country. Bye.

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Red Clay Strays, Chris Stapleton. They're back tomorrow morning, 6 a.m. on 103.3 Country. Jeez.

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Gavin Adcock giving us a brand new song tomorrow, which it feels like every Friday. 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The album, though, is 26, so we got a lot of content. Here's Wannabe.

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20 weeks, number one in the Billboard Hot 100. That song, Ella Langley, choosing Texas. Now Drake, rapper Drake, might remix it, which I feel like is going to propel it even farther. Needs to get to 23 to be All I Want for Christmas Is You. Can't believe we're talking about Christmas already. Here's a summer song. It's Sunburn. It's Tucker Wetmore.

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Went to Walmart to look and see if they had the Jason Aldean clothing line, 10 stone. 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

Jesse James Morning Show tomorrow morning, sending you to Bourbon and Beyond in Louisville. Chris Stapleton, Averyana, Caitlin Butts, and you. One more shot to win tomorrow morning. They're here at 6 a.m., and you should be as well.

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The Lukes. I feel like they should just call themselves that, but they are two separate people. Luke Combs and Luke Bryan will have a song together on Luke Bryan's upcoming album. Here is Luke Combs in Be By You.

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We believe the music made here should get heard. And not just 15 songs of it. If you like what we do, tell a friend.

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Zach John King, Backwoods, 103.3 Country. Tuesday night, I dropped by his album release party at Skinny Dennis. A few things. The beers are cold and $3. And Zach's album is a 10 out of 10. Check it out. 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I Can't Love You Anymore on 103.3 Country.

If you did miss out on the merch like I did, I was too shy to buy the camo and pink t-shirt on the Cloud 9 tour. 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I may do it now. 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

Jason Aldean's got his clothing line coming to Walmart. Ian Munsick's clothing line is out right now. 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

Bourbon and Beyond is coming to Louisville, and you are going with the Jesse James Morning Show, the JJMS for short. They're here tomorrow morning, 6 a.m. It is your last chance to win those tickets. So make sure you're here. Thomas Rhett, Jordan Davis, Ain't a Bad Life. Didn't

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Long time coming for Charlie Worsham, officially invited by Vince Gill, crazy, to become a member of the Grand Ole Opry. 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

0: 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People are just picking. So the sandwiches are left, but the cookies are disappearing slowly. The pasta salad is disappearing slowly. If you eat that way, the calories don't count. That's what we all tell ourselves.
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1: 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But find a friend. 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

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I'm Justin. It's 103.3 Country here with you until 5 a.m. It is 10 hours of me, and it's 9 too many, but they keep letting me do it. Carter Faith, Wyatt Flores, nothing better to do.

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We got people streaming us in Scotland. I know we got a lot of fans listening to the show in Australia. Guess what? Megan Maroney coming down under May 2027. Buy the tickets for the Cloud 9 tour. You will not regret it.

0: may have discovered something worse than being caught picking your nose while sitting at a stoplight. My name's Justin. This is the Overnight Ride. If I'm paying a lot of money for something, I am using all of it, like a mayo container. Mayo gets expensive sometimes. There's some stuck in the bottom. I'll take that spatula thing, scrape it out. Maybe I'll even cut the bottom open. I get one of those pre-made wraps that comes with the dressing packet. I'm squeezing that packet until it's clear, and they can use it again. I buy a soda. I'm drinking that thing until the last drop. I let the ice melt to get the rest out of it. I want value for my money. Pumpkin spice is back at Starbucks, and I bought a pumpkin spice, pumpkin cold foam shaken espresso because I'll have like one a season, one or two. I got it the other day. It was $6.75. So it was a $7 coffee. And I enjoyed it thoroughly. Usually with these coffees, I will chug them because that's just how I function. But this one I had to enjoy. And on top was pumpkin flavored cold foam, which is absolutely delicious. Now, some of that sticks to the lid. So I'm drinking my coffee. I'm nearing the end. I pull up to a stoplight. I pop the top off of the drink, the lid, and I start going to town. I start licking all that cold foam off. I'm getting to the bottom of this. I spent almost $7 on a pumpkin shaken espresso. The guy next to me watched me lick this entire lid. It felt more embarrassing than picking my nose. Me in a car licking foam off a lid, and I forgot to add there's like little sprinkle tops that are on there as well. I would have rather been caught pinky deep in the back of my nasal canal.
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0: Hey, y'all. It's Justin from The Overnight Ride. 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

I truly believe you can be bad at golf, but as long as you look good playing, like have a good year, people won't judge you. Mine will never be as cool as Cole Swindell's. He has a custom cowhide golf bag. You actually have to be good to sport.

That Stella Lefty Boston on the overnight ride just made her Grand Ole Opry debut on Wednesday night. But before she went on stage, she was backstage with some St. Jude Children's Research Hospital patients battling cancer. And they sang that song together in her dressing room. Cool moment. Here's Charles Wesley Godwin, Luke Combs. It's better that way.

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It has traveled the world with her. Lauren Elena, Chase Matthew. It's All My Exes.

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So baseball ended. And now he's on the radio, so it worked. It's Cole Goodwin. And howdy.

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0: The Overnight Ride will be right back.
2: Hey, y'all. It's Justin from The Overnight Ride. I got a question for you. What's your grind? 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Or maybe you're one of the ones staying up all night trying to write the next big country hit. Whatever your grind is, Nashville Grind Coffee has your back. 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

0: I'm Justin. This is the Overnight Ride. Taylor Swift, when she walks into a writing room, what is her mindset?
1: I think one thing I've learned over the many years of studio sessions and writing sessions and working with people collaboratively is that your energy and attitude that you bring into the room can affect absolutely everything about the day. So really trying to be accountable to knowing that enthusiasm for the actual craft that you guys have all shown up to do, it can make or break the session. So like, if you come in and you act like you don't want to be there, everyone else is going to pick up on that. It doesn't matter if you're the artist or you're a writer or you're a producer or you're an engineer, like everyone's going to pick up on you not wanting to be there. And it could very well, these are very intuitive people who like want to make art. It could kind of make sure that nobody makes anything that day if you're acting like you had to be dragged in there. So I'd say like be enthusiastic about being able to be making art every day that you get to make art.
0: Taylor, I knew it. I knew you on the Overnight Ride.

0: College football season starts tomorrow, and I will be irrationally mad if the bands at games do not cover these country songs. My name's Justin. This is the Overnight Ride, inspired by this because I saw that a college band is rehearsing Ian Munsick's Love is Blind for one of their shows or their in-crowd performances during college football season. So I have my top five songs that should be covered. Now, these songs have either gone number one or been near number one, but have been released and gone number one since last college football season ended. Number five, I need a band to cover Back in the Saddle, because that would just be incredible. The crowd going insane. Number four, Tucker Wetmore, Brunette. Just because I think the horns would sound good. Right? That would sound good. Number three, I need to hear this song this college football season from the band in the stands or on the field would be Russell Dickerson's Happen to Me, right? Get the people going. Get them juiced up. And the top two are Ella Langley songs. You can probably guess them. Top two songs I want to hear from a college football band this college football season as it kicks off tomorrow. Number two, Be Her. Number one, Choosing Texas. I have a feeling that we'll hear Choosing Texas a lot during this CFB season. But I need all of those, or I will just be irrationally mad.
1: We get you through the night, or the early morning, depending on your perspective. The Overnight Ride will be right back.
0: Hey, y'all. It's Justin from The Overnight Ride. I got a question for you. What's your grind? Is it driving truck across the country? Getting up early for that early shift you picked up? 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Maybe getting to the gym early to start your day off the right way? Or maybe you're one of the ones staying up all night trying to write the next big country hit. 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

My name's Justin. This is the Overnight Ride. Justin off air on Instagram. The phone number, call, text 615-737-1033. It's Brantley Gilbert and Good Damn.

Hardy, Eric Church, Morgan Wallen, Tim McGraw, MacArthur on the overnight ride. Something cryptic from Eric Church posted on social media. We will know September 10th. I believe it's a brand new song. It's kind of alluding to a brand new song is what I'm saying on his cryptic Instagram post.

Our buddy Shane Prophet playing This or That. Controversial answer, I believe, was asked. Cracker Barrel or Waffle House? Said he wasn't a fan of either. Now, here's the thing. I've always liked Cracker Barrel. Never really went to a Waffle House until I moved down here to Nashville. I'm a Waffle House fan. If I could get a tattoo, which I could, I probably would.

0: 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The Overnight Ride will be right back.
1: Hey, y'all. It's Justin from The Overnight Ride. I got a question for you. 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
5: Right,

National Macadamia Nut Day. 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I've never had a macadamia nut when it's not baked into the goodness. 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

The beer is called, again, Finders Keepers, track number one on Luke Bryan's upcoming album, The Lukes, Tag Team Champions. Let's play it again on the Overnight Ride.

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My name's Justin. It's the Overnight Ride. So much so that it's constantly stuck in my head, and I keep saying the same lyric over and over again. So I've made this just to display what goes on in my head.

0: Now, when I say the brand name Dyson, you think vacuum, right? My name's Justin. This is the Overnight Ride. Top shelf vacuums. The grandest stuff of the grand. The creme de la creme. Well, now they're doing toothbrushes. Let me read this to you. I'm going to tell you what I initially thought. It is a new high-tech toothbrush with a built-in camera, AI, and an automatic flossing system. Not everything needs AI, but it's called the Camera Jet. And while you brush, AI will find gaps in between your teeth and fire little blasts of mouthwash to floss them. Also, while you brush, you can see the inside of your mouth. A live stream video on the app where the toothbrush is in your mouth. Now, when I hear of Dyson, I think sock, not blast things through your teeth. Because it's $500. You cannot find me spending $500 on a toothbrush. My suggestion was, if this thing was designed to suck all the gross out of your mouth, it's just to put your mouth on a vacuum, that would be my advice if that's what this thing did. But, you know, could be my advice still.
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0: Hey, y'all. Guess what? There is a new coffee in town. I'm Justin from the Overnight Ride, and being up late and having a weird sleep schedule, I got to find the right coffee. And I found it in Nashville Grind Coffee. So Dave, the owner, stopped by to talk about it, sold me on it, said, you got to try this if you're up at weird hours. I liked what I heard, to be honest. It's a coffee that working people can feel good about. They go right through the red tape. There is no BS. It's coffee that really matters. 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It's coffee gone country, and they live to grind.
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With college football season starting tomorrow, I believe that this song will be heard almost every single college football game performed by the band in the stadium. I'd be shocked if it didn't happen. Ella Langley, Choosing Texas, on the Overnight Ride.

And there's really no new Morgan Wallen news besides that new song, Been By Now, he gave us about 2 months ago. So let's make some up. Let's speculate. When Florida Georgia Line tours, do you think Morgan's going to surprise show at some of those gigs?

We are into Labor Day weekend, and all the Labor Day sales have started, including like every single country artist. So if you regret not buying that t-shirt at a concert over the past couple months, you get like 25% off on most sites now.

Dustin Lynch, Easy to Love on the Overnight Ride. That song will be on his brand new album that he just announced a day ago, out October 30th. Will be called Made in a Bottle. 12 songs. Ashley Cook featured on there. Says there's a lot of life on this record. Falling for somebody, missing somebody, looking back at things you might do differently now. Going out and having a damn good time and figuring out what matters when everything else gets quiet. Lived a lot of life since my first record, and I wanted this album to feel true to where I am.

0: Hey, y'all. 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I'm Justin from the Overnight Ride, and being up late and having a weird sleep schedule, I got to find the right coffee. And I found it in Nashville Grind Coffee. 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

I'm Justin. This is the Overnight Ride. You know where to find me. Here, obviously. Or on Instagram. Justin Off Air. George Barrage, Luke Bryan. It's Ride, Ride, Ride on the Overnight Ride. I threw it.

0: Cody Johnson asking fans what's one thing that they want back from their ex because their ex kept it. 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I feel like they would give you that back right away. 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
1: He's a ranch hand in a pinch, man. 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

0: name's Justin. This is the Overnight Ride. Who's this?
1: Jeff Duke there.
0: Checking in from Dallas. He'll make you laugh. He'll make you think. He might make you cringe. He might make you groan. What do you got for us tonight?
1: What did the green grape say to the purple grape?
2: What did the green grape say to the purple grape? What?
1: Breathe, man, breathe. One time I asked my uncle, how do you make antifreeze? And he said, steal the blanket. Give a man a fish and he'll eat for a day. Slap a man with a fish and you'll last for a lifetime. So I went to a pizza parlor and ordered a pizza. And when the girl serving it said, do you want me to cut it into 6 slices or 8? I said, cut it into 4. I'm on a diet. You know what really grinds my gears?
2: What really grinds your gears, Jeff?
1: When I forget to use the clutch. This is Jeff the Joke Guy signing off.
3: Be right back.
4: 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Thank you for being part of our family. The Overnight Ride will be right back.
0: Hey, y'all. It's Justin from The Overnight Ride. I got a question for you. What's your grind? Is it driving truck across the country? 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

Ian Munsick, Love is Blind on the Overnight Ride. It looks like that song will be performed by the band at Wyoming football games this season, which is very cool. My name's Justin. It's Blake Whiten. Bet on that.

October 23rd, seven songs from Jacob Hackworth, his debut EP. And this is the title track. What took you so long on the overnight ride?

Stella Lefty Boston on the Overnight Ride, making her Grand Ole Opry debut Wednesday night. She was also joined on stage by her boyfriend, this guy. It's Vincent Mason, and Damned If I Do.

0: The Overnight Ride. The Overnight Ride. 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We'll be right back.
1: Hey, y'all. Guess what? There is a new coffee in town. I'm Justin from The Overnight Ride, and being up late and having a weird sleep schedule, I got to find the right coffee. And I found it in Nashville Grind Coffee. So Dave, the owner, stopped by to talk about it, sold me on it, said you got to try this if you're up at weird hours. I liked what I heard, to be honest. It's a coffee that working people can feel good about. They go right through the red tape. There is no BS. It's coffee that really matters. Small family-run farms, personal relationships, business done face-to-face with a handshake, paying farmers an actual fair price. And that's how they got their hands on the best beans. And they roast them right here in Music City. Nashville Grind.

My name's Justin. It is the Overnight Ride. You know the deal. Call, text 615-737-1033 or Instagram, Justin Off Air. Luke Bryan, Country and She Knows It on the Overnight Ride.

Albuquerque, New Mexico, this May. Boots in the Park. Zach Topp is on the bill with John Party, Brooks and Dunn, and Jason Aldean, but also George Strait, which leads me to believe we'll get some more George dates in 2027. And these two on stage together once again. Here's Zach Topp in South of Sanity. Playing.

Good morning, good evening, whatever time of day it is for you. Always happy that you are here. I'm Justin. It's the Overnight Ride. He's got a new song out today with Shania Twain singing harmonies. And this song, but number one for him this week. Big week for Kane Brown. Here's Woman. Hey, it's not-

0: accidentally stumbled into one of my dreams. My name's Justin. This is The Overnight Ride. About a year and a half ago, Jelly Roll, in an interview, said he never wears the same pair of socks twice. Every day is a fresh pair of socks. And I came on the show and I said, you know what? That's how I know I made it. Fresh pair of socks every day. Never wear them twice. So about 3 months ago, I ordered some new socks. 12-pack of Hanes X-Temp. Amazon Prime them. They're supposed to come in 2 days. Takes them about a week. I was concerned that I'm paying $150 a year and my Amazon Prime actually doesn't work. So I got them, I wore them. And then about 2 weeks later, when I ran out of those fresh pair of socks, another 12-pack came. And I said, I wonder if they sent me another one because they thought the other one was delayed. So I go through that pair of socks. And another one comes. Now I'm suspicious. I hadn't checked my credit card statement in a while. I realized I had subscribed to socks. If you go on Amazon Prime, there is a buy now, buy once option. And next to it is a subscribe option. It usually defaults to subscribe. I've been realizing this now. It took me 3 months to notice it. But yeah, I now have 36 pairs of socks. So I haven't repeated yet. Now, some days I wear Crocs with no socks. So accidentally stumbled into a dream, but that dream has now cost me a bigger monthly payment on my credit card.
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2: Third shifters and those that avoid the sun. Thank you for being part of our family. The Overnight Ride will be right back.
0: Hey, y'all. Guess what? There is a new coffee in town. I'm Justin from The Overnight Ride, and being up late and having a weird sleep schedule, I got to find the right coffee. And I found it in Nashville Grind Coffee. 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

going back to the well is not a negative thing. These two teamed up a while ago before they both really blew up nationally. Now they're together again. Co Wetzel, Ella Langley, Jaden on the Overnight Ride.

0: back.
1: Luke Bryan's new album, Signs, out on September 18th. Not too far away. Looks like we're going to have to wait till that day to hear the full collaboration between him and Luke Combs. Here's the second Luke, BYU. Kinda like

Taylor Swift, I knew it. I knew you on The Overnight Ride. It feels like something bigger is coming. Like, we got that song for Toy Story, which is a huge movie. Just going to streaming now, so if you have little kids, I'm sorry. It's going to be on repeat in your home. I feel like we're getting another country album or a re-recording of her debut album. Debut. She's been quiet. She released a song, got married, been quiet. Something's coming. Right now, Parker McCollum. You're killing me.

0: College football is back tomorrow, and whether you care or not, or maybe you're not a fan of the Tennessee Volunteers, there is a reason to tune in. My name's Justin. This is the Overnight Ride, because the Vols will be paying tribute to Dolly Parton all season long with an orange sticker on the back of their helmets. It is an orange butterfly with Dolly right through it. I was kind of hoping they put it on the side of the helmet at one point. Maybe that'll happen, because all these college teams, they wear weird helmets all the time.
1: 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The Overnight Ride. Live from Nashville and heard across America. We'll be right back.
0: Hey, y'all. It's Justin from The Overnight Ride. I got a question for you. What's your grind? Is it driving truck across the country? Getting up early for that early shift you picked up? 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Maybe getting to the gym early to start your day off the right way? Or maybe you're one of the ones staying up all night trying to write the next big country hit. 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

Riley Green fitting right in with his new friends on The Voice. The season, number 30, debuts on September 21st. Adam Levine said that Riley is better looking, cooler, and more talented than Blake Shelton. Not the only quip at Blake this week. Riley, think he's too drunk on the overnight ride.

name is Justin. This is the Overnight Ride. 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Justin off air on Instagram. Call, text 615-737-1033. It's Nate Smith on the Overnight Ride.

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0: 1033 Country, a station made in Music City for Music City. We believe the music made here should get heard, and not just 15 songs of it. If you like what we do, tell a friend.
1: Hey, y'all. Guess what? There is a new coffee in town. I'm Justin from the Overnight Ride, and being up late and having a weird sleep schedule, I got to find the right coffee, and I found it in Nashville Grind Coffee. 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

0: Well, happy Friday, gang. Hey, well, we're got, you know, just some black screens all of a sudden.
1: Yeah. So
0: I think it's going to be one of those Fridays. I'm here. I'm ready for it. It's going to be one of those Fridays where it's me against the computer. Mm-hmm. But I'm ready for it. Watch this. I'm not ready for it. I'm not.
1: Embrace for impact.
0: I'm not ready for it. But you know what we can do, though?
1: What?
0: Is wait a second.
1: Okay.
0: Okay. Wait 1 second, because we're going to be trying to dig people out of the friend zone. We got tickets to give away.
1: We sure do.
0: We're in a little bit of trouble right now. Hang on.
1: Okay. I hear music.
0: Had to go back and do the old manual thing, huh? Override the computer. All right. Jesse won. Computer nothing. Here we go, gang.

0: All right, guys.
1: Time to open the junk drawer.
0: Listen, I'm about to go leave the show early and grab a lottery ticket because I'm not used to winning when it comes to me against the computer.
2: It's true.
0: All right, it's going to be a good day. Alan Jackson, speaking of good days, man, remember that final one more for the road, last call, we're done, whatever the title was?
2: Yeah.
0: That final concert has officially become the highest grossing single concert in the history of the world. Pulling in that one concert, a staggering 34.7 million dollars for one night.
2: That's insane.
0: And correct me if I'm wrong, but it wasn't even on pay-per-view. Was it? I don't think it was.
2: Maybe not, no.
0: Or what, could you pay to stream it?
2: I think you could pay to stream it.
0: Oh, okay.
2: Yes.
0: Okay, well, that helps. More than 56,000 people packed Nissan. The average ticket cost $619. George Strait, Eric Church, Luke Combs, Luke Bryan, Carrie Underwood, Miranda Lambert, Lainey Wilson, Cody Johnson, Riley Green and more. I mean, there was a ton. Alan himself played 26 songs. But my goodness, guys, $34.7 million.
2: Wow.
0: One night, Alan. Everybody is tuned in, man, that Lindsey Clancy trial, and including our friend Gary LaVox from Rascal Flatts. Now imagine you're watching this trial, right? You're streaming and watching this trial like Gary is, and all of a sudden Rascal Flatts gets brought up in the trial.
2: Yeah.
0: Can you imagine? Clancy's defense attorney was questioning a doctor while attempting to establish that she is a good mother, and before I play this, I did not put the Law & Order music behind it, because, I mean, that's tacky as tacky, okay?
3: No Rascal Flatts.
4: I'm sorry?
3: Rascal Flatts. You ever heard of them?
4: No.
3: Okay.
0: So,
2: no.
0: Yeah. Rascal Flatts, excuse me?
2: What?
0: Yeah, so I don't know who online put that Law & Order behind it. It wasn't us, but... Rascal, imagine if you're Gary just watching that, man, and all of a sudden he's like, wait, what did he just say? What?
5: That's the sound of the police!
2: Okay, Diddy DeLulu news today. Sean Diddy Combs' release date from jail has been moved up again. So this is just weeks after he was released from solitary confinement.
0: Yeah.
2: Yeah, so he's now going to be released 15 days earlier. Isn't that just awesome?
0: I'm trying to remember. Correct me if I'm wrong here. This is the fifth. The fifth time in this year.
2: At least.
0: The fourth or fifth time this year that his date's been moved up by a couple of weeks. So he's already shaved off like 2-3 months.
2: Yeah, he'll probably get out tomorrow.
0: At this point.
2: Yeah.
0: I mean, and yeah, he gets in a fight with guards and inmates and puts in solitary and... I mean, somebody needs to be checking somebody's bank accounts and see who's getting paid.
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0: less than 10 minutes away from some fact or crap. I mean, it's Friday. Might as well try to give some tickets away, right? And let's see if we can get this done now. Because I got friends who won't date me. All right, Rory, let's hear all about it's Clara here.
1: We met about a month ago on Hinge. I know that's a little generic to meet on social. I'd just like to preface by saying that this isn't a case of, like, we went on one date and then I never heard from her. We went on three dates, and all three dates went really, really well.
0: Well, hang on. And, Rory, if you guys went on three dates, why are we here?
1: That I need an answer. So third date, I invite her over to my place. I make a meal, which, you know, is like a real boyfriend-type move. And I think it went really well. And here's where you guys come in, is I haven't heard from her.
0: Everything went well when she came to your house, you said?
1: Yes. She ended the date with a hug and a kiss.
0: This was a hug and like a peck on the cheek?
1: Cheek. There wasn't lips, but it was an affectionate kiss.
0: Oh, okay. All right. So was the third date hug and a kiss worse than the first or second, or better or the same?
1: No. First two dates ended with a very friendly hug. And then by the third one, it was, I would call it hug plus. Hug. We went a little bit further.
0: Could you have been completely ghosted?
1: Nothing.
0: How many times have you tried to call or text?
1: Yes, about a half dozen times since the third date.
0: Okay.
1: Because we had plans to go see the new Spider-Man movies, and then, yeah, that didn't happen.
0: And she's just completely blowing you off. Well, it kind of sounds like maybe somebody else, if she's still on Hinge, maybe somebody else came along or something, huh? Or maybe, like, back together with an ex kind of thing?
1: You know, I didn't think of that until you suggested it, but if that's the case, just tell me.
0: There's nothing you said or nothing you did that would make her pull away from you.
1: No, I didn't do anything creepy or anything like that, no.
0: Huh.
1: So, I have been told by multiple people that I look like Bradley Cooper. I'm just throwing that out there. I'm not fishing for compliments. I'm just saying it. But I kind of like just... I said this to her, and she agreed. So I just want you to know.
0: Okay, hang on. I'm starting to get an idea. So you think you look like Bradley Cooper, and you told her?
1: I told her other people had said that to me. It came up very organically, but I told her other people told me I look like Bradley Cooper, and she was like, yeah, I can see that. So,
0: okay.
1: Again, it came up very organically, very normally. It wasn't like some humble brag or anything like that.
0: All right. Okay, so you want us to give this Clara a call and see if we can figure out what's going on here, try to get you out of the friend zone?
1: That would be great. Okay. That would help a lot.
0: Go ahead, Grunt. We'll give Clara a call here. I just need you quiet on the line while we do this, okay?
1: Understood.
0: I don't know, when an ex came back or something, or...
2: Probably.
0: I don't know.
3: Hello?
0: Hi, we are looking for Clara.
3: This is she? Who's this?
0: Clara, good. My name is Jesse. That is producer Monty.
4: Hey.
0: Grunt is over there. Clara, we're the Jesse James Morning Show, and we are live on the radio right now. Is it okay if we chat with you on the radio, Clara?
3: Oh, are you serious?
0: As a heart attack. I promise you it'll be painless.
3: Okay.
0: All right, great. Clara, quick question. Are you a single lady?
3: Yes. I'm quite over men, to be frank. So, yeah, I'm pretty single.
0: You're quite over men.
3: They're just all the same.
4: Mm-hmm, I get
3: you. Know?
0: Oh, boy. Producer Monty. You two want to hug it out here quick?
4: Yeah.
0: All right, well, Clara, let me give you the situation. We're calling you because there's somebody in your life that has a massive thing for you. And they're too afraid to tell you. So they're coming through us to try to get them out of the friend zone with you live on the radio.
3: Interesting.
0: Isn't it? But you probably don't want to know because it is a guy and you're done with guys.
3: I mean, I do want to know.
0: Yeah. Clara, this is somebody that you actually know pretty well. Somebody, yeah. Somebody you actually already have dated. Kind of, you've gone out on dates with this guy.
3: Huh. Well, I can only think of one person right now. And if it's him, it's a no. So,
0: Really? Does he have a striking resemblance to Bradley Cooper?
3: Yep. I knew exactly who you were talking about.
0: Well,
3: nailed it on the head right there.
0: So we're both talking about Rory here.
3: Yep, I knew it.
0: And Rory is an absolute no for you.
3: Oh, yeah, big time.
0: Well, do you mind, Clara, if we ask why or what happened? Because listening to Rory, you guys, you had three incredible dates and then just nothing.
3: Yeah, I mean, that's all true. But, like, when I went to his apartment, I completely got the ick, like, right away.
0: From?
3: I didn't see his apartment until the third date. And, like, he was just so disorganized. It was gross. It was like a pigsty in there. Like, he didn't have a bed frame.
0: Oh.
3: He didn't have a top sheet. And, like, he's hot and all, but I just don't like the way he lives. It's like he's in college, you know? Like, he even has posters on his wall of Bradley Cooper. Like, it's kind of weird.
4: That's weird.
0: I knew it. Okay.
3: Clothes everywhere. Clothes all on the floor. Snacks next to bed on the floor. He's almost 30. Like, it's time to grow up, you know?
0: Okay. Hang on a second, Clara. Hey, Rory.
1: Yeah.
0: Hey, Clara. Yeah, sorry, Rory's been on the phone the whole time. We were hoping for a different outcome. I think we know why things went south, Rory.
1: There was a little clutter. And the other thing is she didn't like my Bradley Cooper poster.
0: Okay. All right, listen, I'm sorry. Clara, sorry to bug you. Rory, it does not look like it's going to work out, my man. I'm sorry.
1: I don't need a top sheet for my bed or anything like
0: listen,
1: that.
0: Listen, Rory, sorry to bug you, man. Sorry, Clara. Have a good day.
3: Sorry.
0: Because I got friends who won't date me. The poster.
2: The poster. This is the Jesse James Morning Show.

0: Happy Friday, guys. All right, what do you got over there?
1: Scotty said maybe his breath stank from that kiss.
0: Did he actually use the word stank?
1: Stank.
0: Yeah, maybe. I think it might have been the Bradley Cooper poster. I mean.
1: Yeah, I think so. That would do it for me.
0: Do you think he was standing in front of the Bradley Cooper poster when he said, people think I look like Bradley Cooper?
1: Oh, 100%.
0: All right, listen, guys, time to play. Let's get caller 13, huh? Start your Friday off winning. 615-737-1033. We'll play some Fact or Crap. And we're going to do it coming up 3 minutes after Corey. Good luck.

0: listen, guys. Man, I don't know if it's something in the atmosphere or what's going on in this country, but we got a serious problem. A serial problem. Because this is like the third one in a month.
1: Ooh, yum.
0: Yeah, well, no. Nope. But our mullet in Mullet's Making News, she is another one. And we're going to get to that coming up in about 15 minutes. Tell me lies. Real quick, squeeze that, you know, bagel in if you can real quick right now. Let me just throw that at you. Good morning, Brooke.
2: Hey.
0: How are you?
2: Good. Happy Friday.
0: Happy Friday to you. What you doing, Brooke?
2: Headed to work.
0: Oh, see, there I go bringing it up. Man, it's almost a long holiday weekend, though, Brooke. Let's focus on that, okay?
2: Okay.
0: All right, now listen, Brooke. We're going to give you a chance to play and win here. Fact or crap, Grunt just handed me five headlines. You, Brooke, have to be right three out of the five times on whether or not these headlines are fact or crap, okay?
2: Okay.
0: All right, Brooke, and you get stuck, you can use producer Monty for help, but only one time, okay?
2: Sounds like a plan.
0: All right, Brooke, off we go. National Hurricane Center says that after the current name list for storms run out, all systems will be named Stormy. I mean, they did get a whole bunch of flack because the hurricane Dolly happened right after Dolly, but wow. All right, Brooke, National Hurricane Center says that after the current name list for storms run out, all systems will be named Stormy. Fact or crap?
2: Fact on that one.
0: You want to go fact on that one? I'm sorry. Sorry, Brooke. That one's
1: so funny.
0: Right? Stormy.
1: Stormy's coming.
0: All right, Brooke. All right, come on. Here you go. Headline number two. Humanoid robot snaps and starts attacking man after being shoved in the chest. Fact or crap?
2: That was a hard one.
0: All right. Humanoid robot snaps and starts attacking man after being shoved in the chest. You going fact or crap?
2: I'm going to use producer Monty.
0: All right. Going to the lifeline right away?
1: Definitely fact.
0: She says definitely fact.
1: You know those bots.
2: I'm going to go with Monty on it.
0: And that's right. That's right. See? Yeah. Look at that. Another humanoid robot snapping. I'm telling you, man, and we're doing it to ourselves. That's the craziest thing. All right, you're on the board.

0: Hey, y'all. 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I'm Justin from the Overnight Ride, and being up late and having a weird sleep schedule, I got to find the right coffee. 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
1: Listen, don't shoot the messenger. But if we have one more serial pooper, I think we're really officially in a pandemic.
2: Mullet's making news.
1: This has got to be the third, maybe fourth one this month alone.
3: Yeah.
1: Well, maybe not this month because it's only like the fourth. In the last month, okay?
3: There you go.
1: But a serial defecator. There is a bit of a funny one, a funny angle to this. Because this particular serial defecator, our second this week, by the way, is on the loose in Brentwood in Los Angeles. Are you familiar with that?
3: Is that a nice area?
1: Very expensive. Huh. I mean, they would stop me at the Brentwood city limits and go, what are you doing here? Turn around. You can't afford to even bump into somebody's car here. Okay? And there's a serial defecator on the loose.
3: Okay.
1: There's plenty of video showing the woman doing her thing as walkers just casually stroll by, kind of glancing over their shoulder. Now, if somebody's doing that in your hood, are you going to just walk by and go, oh my God, and keep walking?
3: Probably.
1: Are you? You're not going to be like,
3: I don't like confrontation.
1: Well, especially.
3: Yeah.
1: That could get really messy really quick. However, one resident says, hey, I see it every single morning. Plenty of video, but for whatever reason, residents have called police multiple times. So far, the police have no luck. They have no luck.
3: Getting her?
1: Catching the serial pooper.
2: Ooh,
1: that's weird to me.
3: Well, she's probably fast. With all the weight she's dropping.
1: I don't know how fast you can be when you're going through that.
3: That's true.
1: When you're going through that process, that's not a fast process. No. Especially in the great outdoors. Right? I think that might just be a matter of the police going, hey, did you hear that call? Not me. I didn't hear anything. You hear anything? I didn't hear anything. Cereal, what? No, I didn't hear nothing.

0: guys. Happy Friday. Who's checking in over there?
1: We got Sarah, Wayne, Macon, Trucker Stacy, Raven, and Sean.
0: Oh, guys, thanks so much for being here. Happy Friday. What's your name?
2: Hey, Gonzalez. How you doing?
0: What's going on, man?
2: Just wanted to call and say happy Friday and have a good weekend. Appreciate all you do and just enjoy your weekend, man. Take it slow.
0: Right back at you, buddy. Thanks for being there. Appreciate it.
2: All right. Have a good day. Bye-bye.

Well, you know, we do it every Friday, and phone lines are already stacking up. Yeah. Spill your guts, you know, you're anonymous. We even change your voice, and you can get whatever it is off your chest that you've been carrying around, huh? Get it off your chest in time for this big, long holiday weekend. Mm. Make room for some more.

0: trending. Here's what's trending.
1: Well, unbelievably, the jury in the Lindsey Clancy murder trial ended a sixth day of deliberations yesterday without reaching a verdict, even after telling the judge twice that it's deadlocked and the judge twice telling him to get back in there no matter what. But there was a bit of a twist. Late yesterday, a defense attorney asked the judge to remove one juror after the jury foreperson reportedly said that person was refusing to follow the judge's instructions. The judge refused to remove anyone, saying he could not take sides in the jury's private debate. So things are getting heated.
2: Ooh.
1: You know what I mean? Because people aren't moving on anything. Things are getting heated. The judge keeps sending them back. So look for a mistrial. But, man, and we had the other day that woman has been arrested and charged for jury intimidation, filming and taking pictures of the jury leaving the courthouse. So, yeah. All right, the FBI. This is comforting. The FBI is investing in a data breach that may have exposed millions of United States driver's licenses.
2: Ooh, sick.
1: Yeah, yesterday the agency said it was looking into a new report about a site on the dark web. Forget that the dark web is out there. You ever seen the dark web?
2: No. Just Google the dark web?
1: I don't know how you get to the dark web.
2: Oh.
1: If you got to have some kind of Illuminati pass or something, I don't know. However, there's reports about a site on the dark web selling digital scans of millions of our driver's licenses. It said it. They said they couldn't comment on the report due to the ongoing nature of the investigation. The site on the dark web was advertised on a Russian cybercrime forum.
2: What?
1: Yeah. Here we go, man. A massive piece of the World Trade Center South Tower is crossing America ahead of the 25th anniversary of 9/11. The 21-foot, nearly 17,000-pound steel beam has been traveling the countryside since May as part of the Tunnel of Towers Steel Across America tour. The beam now heads towards Washington, D.C. before returning to New York for September 11th, the 25th anniversary. It's impossible to believe.
2: Wow.
1: All right, listen, guys, we're going to get your confession, spill your guts next.
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0: Happy Finally Friday. Grunt over there is telling me the lines are full. So, I mean, there was a couple of full moons this week, right? I'll keep you my dirty little secret. We do this every single Friday. Give you a chance to get it off your chest. We call it Spill Your Guts. You can confess. You're anonymous. We even change your voice a little bit, right? No shame in the game. We good? All right, come on. Spill your guts.
1: I was at a thrift shop. Looking around,
0: wait.
1: Saw a pair of shoes.
0: A thrift shop?
1: Thrift shop.
0: Okay, yeah. I mean,
2: What's wrong with thrift shop?
0: Nothing. How many thrift shop calls have we gotten in the last couple of weeks? This is a big thing now. Everybody's at the thrift shops.
1: Oh, I was like, have you never heard of a thrift shop?
0: I'm very familiar.
1: I was so confused for a second.
0: Very familiar with thrift shops. Go ahead.
1: So I was looking for a pair of shoes. I spotted a pair I liked, so sat down, tried them on. A few seconds later, as I'm like kind of looking at them in the mirror, a man comes up to me and points out that those were actually his shoes. He was trying some on and left them like where other shoes were. Like, it wasn't like they were just randomly on the floor.
0: Oh.
1: Like, he put them as if, it was so weird.
0: So hang on, you saw a pair of guys' shoes?
1: They didn't really, I'll be honest, they didn't really look like guys' shoes. They fit very well for a female. Like, I don't have big feet.
0: Okay, all right.
1: They were very feminine, but, like, I don't judge. If they're his and he likes them, that's totally cool. He has good taste.
0: So you were wearing his shoes?
1: I was wearing his shoes. I'll
0: keep you imagine that guy. Did you just put my shoes on, lady?
2: Yeah, ew.
0: All right. Come on, I'm sure there is some socks and stuff involved. Okay. All right, next up, Spill Your Guts.
3: Hey, guys. I saw this girl. She's asking for money on the median of an entrance to this parking lot.
0: Okay.
3: With her dog. She had her dog with her, right? So I'm in the store.
0: Man, I hate to see that. You know what I mean?
3: Yeah, I guess. Yeah. So I go in the store. I bought a box of dog treats for a dog. So when I'm leaving, I drive up and I hand it to her. And she kind of rolls her eyes at me. And she's like, how am I supposed to carry that? So she didn't even take the box. She refused to take this box of treats.
2: What?
0: You bought her dog a box of treats and she said no?
3: No, I guess she's strictly cash only. So.
0: Wow. I'll keep you my All right, we'll just leave that one alone. Come on, one more. Spill your guts.
4: So I haven't quite gotten back into the groove of school yet. You know, the routine, all that good stuff.
0: Yeah.
4: And I forgot to pick up my son.
0: Oh.
4: He only forgot. Like, I just didn't leave when I'm supposed to. Like, I remembered eventually.
0: I thought you were going a completely different way. Like, you haven't gotten back into the groove of school. So you forgot.
4: Yeah.
0: You forgot to pick your kid up at his school.
4: Yes. And I was only a half hour late. He only sat there for about 30 minutes. I told him I was stuck in traffic. I was not.
0: Were there obviously people there with him and...
4: Yeah, there's a teacher, and I will say he was not the only one still sitting there. There was like two other students, so I don't feel so bad. But there is somebody from the school who does wait outside with the kids.
0: It wasn't raining, was it?
4: No, it wasn't. Thank God.
0: That's the only thing this thing is missing.
4: Yes. Oh my God, that's been so. I'll keep you
0: right. In a little rainstorm, and just sitting there with his backpack on.
2: Stop. That's so.
0: Wondering where mom is.
2: It's so sad.
0: Come on, guys. It's a holiday weekend in front of us. We're going to make it officially Friday in less than 4 minutes.

0: I think I'm going to steal from Rochelle's text over here that says, happy freaking Friday, y'all. Let's get this holiday weekend started.
1: Amen.
0: Amen. Let's do it, guys. We do it every Friday.

0: She's not sure she wants to marry him now, I guess.
1: Oh, whoa.
0: I mean, we were cruising along on a Friday, and here we go. But she wants some advice, needs a little help. I'm not sure what he did, but we're going to find out. Get your advice ready, guys, in 3 minutes.

0: right, everybody ready? Come on, 615-737-1033 is the number. All right, what's going on? What's your name?
1: Hey, good morning. This is Kathy.
0: All right, Kathy. So what did he do?
1: So I have a fiance and we're getting married in 2 months and everything was going well until he completely lost his mind and he utilized the money we put aside for our wedding on his bachelor party and it was a big chunk at that. So I'm just here in shock and like he's just breached our trust and I don't know if this is a red flag or if I should even be going through with this anymore. I'm doubting everything.
0: You're thinking about calling off the wedding? What was his excuse?
1: He was just sort of like, oh, I lost track. I mean, super vague, like acting like he's talking about something from 100 years ago. He was just dismissive about the whole thing.
0: So he spent the majority of your wedding money that you saved on his bachelor party with his buds. You're thinking about calling off the wedding. All right, well, let's find out what people think.
1: Thank you.
0: Uh-huh. I like the way she said that, though. He utilized some money.
2: Right.
0: Yeah. Things got a little carried away, I guess, huh? Man. Woof.
2: I mean, I don't know if it's a reason to, but I guess.
0: And I'm just flipping the script. If I was on the other side in her shoes, I'd be like, well, how about a rundown of where the money went and what it was spent on?
2: Oh,
0: I don't know.
2: A detailed receipt, if you will.
0: Yeah. Okay. What is it? Greg, what are you thinking, Greg?
3: I think spending that much on your bachelor party is a bit excessive. I don't know about breaking up.
0: Spending all your wedding money, though?
3: That's excessive.
0: I mean, it sounds like we missed a great party, but I mean, dude, imagine what he was feeling and thinking when he woke up.
3: Yeah, he's got to pay his dues for sure.
0: All right, but you're saying don't dump them. Go on with the wedding. Appreciate you, man. Thank you.
3: Absolutely.
0: Oof. All right, 615-737-1033. What's your name?
4: John.
0: All right, John. What are you thinking here, man?
4: I mean, it sounds bad. Strippers, cocaine, hookers. That's the only thing that makes sense to me.
0: Okay, John. Thank you. Why? I'm sorry, but everybody was thinking it. John just said it out loud. Let us know. Come on.
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6: Hey, y'all. It's Justin from The Overnight Ride. 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

0: Hey, y'all. 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
1: Oh, God.
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0: Let's see if we get you caught up here. She, I think she said they were getting married in 2 months.
1: Mm-hmm.
0: But he recently went out on his bachelor party and blew most of the money for the wedding on the bachelor party.
1: Yeah.
0: And she said, what? You did what? And he said something. What did he say? Got carried away,
1: yeah.
0: Basically, whatever. Now she wants to know if that's a red flag. She's thinking about not even going through with the wedding.
1: Right.
0: It's 2 months away. 615-737-1033. What's your name?
2: Renee.
0: Hi, Renee. What's your thoughts here?
2: If he will spend all of their wedding money on, or he will utilize their wedding money, then he will also do their bill money.
0: There is. You're making some good points. All right. Appreciate you. Thank you.
2: You're welcome.
0: Hi, good morning. What's your name?
3: Johnny.
0: All right, Johnny, what are you thinking?
3: Man, I'm thinking if he just spent a chunk of the wedding money, I'd wonder how much he spent on that ring also. I feel like that's got to be taken into consideration.
0: Oh, okay. Oh. So you're saying, all right, yeah, he spent a lot of money on the bachelor party, but he already spent a lot of money on the ring, so they kind of wash out?
3: I would say maybe not wash out, but it's got to be taken into consideration.
1: Okay.
3: Weddings are a lot of time about the woman and everything, and I think that's great, but a bachelor party's the one thing for the guy. We can't forget about that.
0: All right, appreciate you, man. Thank you.
3: Yeah.
0: I mean, 615-737-1033. There's some validity right there.
1: I do agree with that.
0: What do you got?
1: Riley said he's for the streets. Listen to your gut. And Lena Marie said, oh, hell no. He just disregarded her.
0: Okay. All right, come on. 615-737-1033.

0: All right, come on, our social dilemma. What do you got over there?
1: Cody said, I'm with the last guy. I bet the ring costs 8 to 10K. Let it go. And Jennifer
0: said, kind of getting divided right down the middle here.
1: I know.
0: Right? Yeah, okay.
1: Yeah. And Jennifer said he should have asked before.
0: All right, let's get the last word. What's your name?
2: Romeo.
0: Perfect. Come on. What do you got, Romeo?
2: Hey, look. I'm usually all for women. I defend women. I'm for, you know, women's rights. But I'm going to tell you right now, this situation, do not listen to any women at all. That's why those women are single. Please do not listen to women at all. They're single for a reason.
0: Wow. All right.
1: Thank Hello.
3: You. Ouch.
4: If you showed up, I wouldn't let you in.

0: never changing anybody's mind here, man.
1: No.
0: All right, come on. What's your name?
2: Good morning, Jesse. Tammy.
0: All right, Tammy, come on.
2: All right, Jesse, here it is. Listen, okay, I'll probably take a lot of flack for this, but weddings are so overrated, and I would rather spend the money on the bachelorette, bachelor party, and a big party for all your friends and family than worry about spending all that money on the wedding itself.
0: You know, I think if you talk to a lot of people years after their wedding, they're like, man, I wish we would have spent that money somewhere else.
2: Exactly.
3: 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Disappointing Nashville once

Listen, yeah, Friday, about 25 minutes from right now, we'll play some Factor Crap for these big old tickets sitting right here. You're going to want these tickets, guys. The junk drawer. Can you believe they moved it back again? Unbelievable. We're going to give you details in just 3 minutes.

0: do open the junk drawer.
1: Well, this is absolutely amazing. Wow, remember that whole Alan Jackson farewell, one last for the road, no more shows after this?
2: Yeah.
1: A title, whatever. The longest titled show in the history of the world?
2: Yeah.
1: Well, that is now the highest grossing single concert in the history of mankind.
2: What? You guys.
1: $34.7 million for the one night. That's what it made. $34.7 million. More than 56,000 people jammed into Nissan Stadium. The average ticket was $619. You know, George, Eric Church, Luke Combs, Luke Bryan. You know, the list goes on. Carrie, Miranda, Lainey, Cody. They're all there and more. The list goes on and on. You could pay to stream it. Mm-hmm. I believe if I remember correctly, right?
2: I think so.
1: They had big old screen set up on Broadway.
2: Yeah.
1: But man, $34.7 million for one night. Yowza. All right. So pretty much everybody got their eyes on this Lindsey Clancy trial, including Gary LaVox of Rascal Flatts. And imagine as Gary is watching the Lindsey Clancy trial, Rascal Flatts comes up. Yeah. So here's what happens. The defense attorney was questioning a doctor while attempting to establish that his client was a good mother, and he dropped some Rascal Flatts. And before I play this audio, we did not add the Law and Order sound effect to it. Mm-mm. I know that's horribly cheeseball, but here it is.
3: No Rascal Flatts.
4: I'm sorry?
3: Rascal Flatts. You ever heard of them?
4: No.
3: Okay.
1: You ever heard of Rascal Flatts?
2: No.
1: Okay, I'll move on. All right.
5: That's the sound of the police.
2: Well, just a little slice of delusional news. Sean Diddy Combs' release date from jail has been moved up again. Yay.
1: That's got to be, what, the fifth time this year?
2: At least.
1: How far do they move it up this time?
2: Only 15 days, but
1: they
2: that's
1: used,
2: still something.
1: The first four or five times this year, they bumped it up like a month, right, or two?
2: That's true. But here's the thing is, this was just weeks after he was released from solitary confinement. Hello?
1: Well, yeah, that was only a few weeks ago, but this is the second time they've moved it up since the release
2: yes,
1: of solitary confinement
2: correct.
1: For fighting.
2: So I guess you get good things for doing bad things in jail.
1: I mean, at this point, he already got basically a slap on the wrist for everything, man. I mean, come on.
2: Yeah.
1: And they've already taken at least 4 or 5 months off of that slap on the right? Am I right?
2: Yes, you're right.
1: Unbelievable. Ugh. Hey, listen, fact or crap for these tickets, less than 20.
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6: Hey, y'all. 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
1: That's where Never Give Up comes from. I wasn't Brock. I wasn't Roman. I wasn't Dwayne. I was last.
0: And the biggest names in pro wrestling and beyond.
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0: Well, you're not going to believe who's come out and gone public. They're on our team. They've seen one. They said they've seen one. This is a very famous person, and the government is backing her up.
1: Oh.
0: Details after Luke Combs.

0: Listen, we'll give you a chance to win these tickets. We got some Packer crap coming up here in less than 10 minutes. However, now if you'd like to chime in, 615-737-1033, by all means. We talk about life out there, aliens, what we have, what we don't have, what we know, what we don't know, are they here, blah, blah, blah, blah.
1: Right.
0: Sandra Bullock.
1: Yeah.
0: America's sweetheart has now gone on record and said that she saw five lights converge and suddenly shoot away over St. Martin Beach back in the mid-90s. She's kept that to herself. But she says the declassified government documents, remember?
1: Oh, yeah.
0: Yeah, they did that not too long ago. She went looking through there, and there it is. And there's pilots that saw the same formation, and they saw the same thing, and they documented it as well.
1: Come on.
0: Sandra said, I've seen them, and I'm so happy that the government has finally corroborated my story so I no longer feel like an insane person.
1: Yeah.
0: So now Sandra Bullock is on record.
1: I mean, come on.
0: Does that make it seem a little more sane to everybody, you think?
1: Right? Like, all the evidence. How are people not understanding?
0: I don't know. I don't know. I mean, you know, with all the planets and everything out there that we don't even know, it's like the ocean. We don't even know what's in 80% of the ocean or how deep it goes.
1: Woo!
0: Come on.

0: I knew it. I knew it.
1: You're listening. You're listening to the Jesse James Morning Show.
2: You knew it.
0: I knew it, and we'll get to it in 3 minutes after Kojo. Nice.

0: Listen, I don't know what other proof people are going to need, because clearly the aliens are taking over the computers inside the studio, right? I mean, Sandra Bullock now coming out on record saying she saw a UFO. Government backing her up. What's your name?
1: First time caller, long time listener.
0: I knew it. What did I say? Producer Monty, what did I say? Yep. I said Travis in 3, 2. What's up, man?
1: Well, I have to come clean on something. Last night, I did see this strange kind of light blue neon light. Oh, wait, we were at a bar. That was the tin roof. I take that back. I didn't see a thing.
0: I bet you saw a lot of neon lights.
1: Well, you've certainly given us a lot to think about. A Hollywood actor saw some lights, so clearly there's proof.
0: And backed up, backed up by Navy Top Gun pilots, as is most of the claims, by the way.
1: Uh-huh.
2: And Dierks Bentley.
0: And Dierks Bentley, too. And by the way, Travis, you hang out in Midtown like that much longer, you'll see some, I promise.
1: I am praying I get abducted right now so I don't have to continue this insane conversation.
0: Come on, you know what? Here's the thing. Here's how it's going to happen. He will be the one.
2: Yeah. He's just
0: a
2: hater.
0: He will be the one that sees it or has some kind of contact with it.
2: Mm-hmm.
0: And then he'll never say anything about it.
2: Nope.
0: Because he doesn't want to be proven wrong.
2: No.

0: Our friend Heidi texted in, you know, Travis has already seen them. He just hates, he has to keep up his image.
1: I agree. I agree. So. It's people like, it's the biggest deniers. You know what I'm saying?
2: It is.
1: In fact, he may even be one. All right, listen, 615-737-1033. If you call her 13, we'll give you a chance to play some Fact or Crap. Wendy's tickets in front of us, okay?
2: Is that why his toes look like?
1: His toes? You've seen his toes?

0: Listen, guys, we're about one more away from a pandemic, okay? Because we have another serial you-know-what-er from all that's making news. Yeah. I mean, it's gotten to the point where it's a problem.
1: It's a problem.
0: There's something going on in the atmosphere. I don't know. We'll get to Mullet's Making News coming up in the next 15 minutes. What's up, Wendy?
2: Good morning.
0: How you doing?
2: I'm well. How you doing?
0: I'm doing well. All right, thank you. Grunt's handing me five headlines, Wendy. We're going to play some Fact or Crap right
1: now. What's going on?
0: I don't know, man. This whole morning... Did this morning not start with just complete pandemonium?
1: I mean,
0: it was 5 o'clock in the morning. I sat down, the computer screen just went dead. And it's been enjoyable since. But, Wendy, we're going to give you a chance to win these tickets in front of us, okay?
2: Okay.
0: All right, Wendy, we're going to play some Fact or Crap. Now, I've got 5 headlines, and you got to be right 3 out of the 5 times on whether or not these headlines are fact or crap, all right?
2: Okay.
0: All right, you get stuck. You can use producer Monty for help. One lifeline, though, is all you get.
1: Ayo.
0: You ready?
2: Let's do it.
0: All right. Here we go. National Hurricane Center says that after current name list for storms run out, all systems will be named Stormy. Boy, they must have got all that. They did get a lot of pushback because... It was just a coincidence, but right after Dolly Parton died, that hurricane was called Dolly, right?
1: Yeah.
0: National Hurricane Center says that after current name list for storms runs out, all systems will be named Stormy. Is that fact or crap?
2: Crap.
0: And that is crap. Can you imagine? like a level 7 hurricane. Well, Stormy destroyed. Yeah. I used to, way back in the day, had a weather girl on my radio show. Her name was Stormy.
1: Like, actually?
0: Uh-huh. All right, here we go. Humanoid robot snaps and starts attacking man after being shoved in the chest. Fact or crap?
2: Fact.
0: That is fact.
1: Yeah.
0: I'm telling you, and we're doing it to ourselves, I keep saying, how many robots is that now that have snapped and turned on us?
1: Too many.
0: Crazy. All right, well... Wendy, you're killing it. Haven't even used a lifeline yet.
1: Nope.
0: Right? And you only need one more. Am I right on that?
1: That's right.
0: Ugh. Really? Grunt. Man arrested while trying to juggle 3 babies for TikTok video. I'm glad you laughed, Wendy. I'm glad. You're right. Man arrested while trying to juggle 3 babies for TikTok video. Now, I mean...
1: Baby what?
0: It just says babies.
2: Fact.
0: You want to say fact on that one? I'm sorry. Thank goodness that one's wrong.
2: But that's okay. I got 2 more.
0: You do. But I can see where your head's at because you hear something like that and you go, well, that's insane. Of course not. Then you think, well, wait a minute. You know what I mean? All right, here we go. Virginia mom winds up on child abuse registry for letting son walk to pond by himself. Virginia mom winds up on child abuse registry for letting son walk to pond by himself. Is that fact or crap?
2: All right, producer Monty, what do you think?
1: I think it's fact. And I feel like Jesse walked to some ponds back in his days.
0: You don't even want to know. I'm Gen X.
1: No, I don't.
0: I'm Gen X, man. We were gone all day into the night. My mom thought I was staying at somebody's house. I was 3 counties away.
1: In the pond.
0: Without bus fare to get back.
1: Exactly.
2: Absolutely.
1: So
0: there
1: fact.
0: There might have been a pond.
1: I'm sure there was a pond. Yeah.
2: All right. Let's go fact.
0: You're going to go fact, and that's right. That's right. Look at that, Wendy. No problem for you. We're going to hook you up. Bourbon and Beyond Festival, single day passes. A lot of big names going.

0: Hey, y'all. 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
1: 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Believe in yourself. 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

0: might be one serial pooper away from an official pandemic. I mean, how many? This is the second one this week.
1: It is.
0: At least the third or fourth one in the month,
1: yeah.
0: Right?
1: Yeah.
0: Another serial defecator is on the loose, but this one's kind of funny because it's in L.A. and it's in Brentwood. Are you familiar with Brentwood at all?
1: Oh.
0: Brentwood is almost like Kardashian-y. Brentwood's a very nice area. I mean, we would drive into Brentwood and they would stop us at the city limits and go, no.
1: No.
0: You stay on the other side, please. We don't let you in. Now, there's plenty of video showing the woman this time. The woman serial defecator doing her thing. And then there's just like Walker strolling by. Just like, oh boy, looking over there. Oh my gosh, oh my I can't believe what's going on. And all of their, like, you know, yoga pants and.
1: Yes, right? High end, yeah.
0: Walking by. One resident says they see it practically every morning from this woman in different spots.
1: Consistent.
0: Residents have called the police multiple times. So far, the police have had no luck. Now, that tells me, if there's video and this is happening every day, that tells me the police are getting that call and they're like, oh, what? What call? Sorry, wrong number.
1: You mean the police? They needed to call the police.
0: That's
1: instead.
0: What they did. They called the police, yes.
1: And they needed to call the police.
0: They need to call the police, yes.
2: Well, let's make it.

0: what a day so far. Happy Friday, guys. Who's checking in?
1: Scott, our teacher friend, Fireman Chad, Zach, Brittany, Linda, Chrissy, and Cody, and Heidi said, I love your show so much. It's the highlight of my mornings.
0: Wow, that's nice.
1: And then you're going to like this one. Don said, Jesse, I was hunting coyotes at night a few months ago and saw two blue lights following me from a distance.
0: Come on.
1: My thermal scope couldn't pick up a heat signature, and they floated in the air not far above the ground.
0: Two blue lights.
1: Mm-hmm.
0: I got a thermal scope and it doesn't pick anything up.
1: Come on, people.
0: All right. And I believe it was Don, right?
1: I believe you, Don.
0: I believe you. Thank you all so much for being part of this slightly dysfunctional family. We appreciate

0: one of those weeks. Crazy week. So, yeah. And I was just told, you told me that we have a pair of tickets left.
1: We do.
0: Well, look at that. We're going to have to play Sudden Death Factor Crap for those tickets. Give them to somebody, right?
1: I have to.

0: Trending. Here's what's trending.
1: Well, the jury in Lindsey Clancy murder trial ended its sixth day of deliberations yesterday without reaching a verdict, even after telling the judge twice that it's deadlocked, and the judge sent them back both times. Now, late yesterday, one of the defense attorneys asked the judge to remove one juror after the jury foreperson reportedly said that the person was refusing to follow the judge's instructions. The judge refused to remove anyone, saying he could not take sides in the jury's private debate. Yeah, so that tells me that they are fighting. Ooh, you know what I mean? The FBI, and this is slightly terrifying, the FBI investigating a data breach that may have exposed millions of U.S. driver's licenses. Yeah, how's that for you? Yesterday, the agency said it was looking into a new report about a site on the dark web. Do you even know how to get to the dark web? How do you get to the dark web?
2: Do you Google dark web? Or is it Facebook Marketplace?
1: I don't know. Well, the dark web, that site on the dark web selling digital scans of millions of our driver's licenses from people in the U.S. It said it couldn't comment on the report due to the ongoing nature of the investigation. The site on the dark web was advertised on a Russian cybercrime forum. This is pretty cool. A massive piece of the World Trade Center South Tower is crossing America ahead of the 25th anniversary of 9/11. It's a 21-foot, nearly 17,000-pound steel beam, and it's been traveling the country since May as part of the Tunnel to Tower Steel Across America tour. The beam now heads to Washington, D.C., before returning to New York for September 11th. Mm. All right, listen, guys, we're going to do it. Sudden death factor crap for these tickets, less than 20.
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1: I don't need to hear anything from anybody. 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Just play the game one way. You hit a ball in the gap, run. Boom, coming in hot.
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0: All right. I've been... I want to do this in front of a lot of people, so...
1: Oh, do you?
0: Because in my head, that's damage control.
1: Good luck to you, soldier.
0: I've been asking Grunt to get my wife on the phone. Yeah, we got her? Okay.
1: Oh.
0: Hey, Steph.
2: Hi.
0: Hey, how are you? How's the day off?
2: Not bad.
0: Long holiday weekend. Everybody's good, right?
2: Yeah.
0: Are you still sitting on the porch trying to watch deer?
2: No.
0: Oh, you gave up, huh?
2: Yeah.
0: Pretty good mood, though?
2: Why?
0: Well, I wanted to do this on the show here in front of everybody, so damage will be restricted a little bit, I'm guessing, anyway. Okay?
2: Awesome.
0: I know I've done this to you in the past. It's been a long time. And I know you weren't happy about it at first, but it turned out great. So I'm hoping you'll remember that when I kind of spring this on you. Steph?
2: Waiting.
0: You know our friend Rick?
2: You mean your friend Rick?
0: Our friend Rick?
2: Don't tell me.
0: He's coming today for the weekend. But
2: why?
0: But he's coming by himself this time. He's not bringing people with him.
2: Why do you spring this kind of crap on me?
0: Hey, you should see how upset I was when I found out. They sprung it on me too.
2: Who's they?
0: He. Sorry, just a little while ago.
2: Just now, today, he told you?
0: Just minute. Producer Monty, back me up.
1: It's true.
0: Just minutes ago.
2: Okay, I believe Monty.
0: All right, well, this wasn't as bad as I thought it would be.
1: Oh, she's deep down angry, though. I would be too.
2: Oh, yeah. It'll brew for a while, and then you'll get it when you get home.
1: Mm-hmm.
0: Things I do for my friends, man.
1: Oh,
0: really put it out there, don't I?
1: I'm sending prayers to you.
0: It'll be a long weekend now.
1: Yeah.

0: sudden death factor crap for these tickets coming up in minutes, guys. But you want to hear something super insane? I mean, just this is crazy. You know, the Detroit Tigers, that's a baseball team.
1: Oh,
0: it's a professional baseball team. They just gave a 12-year-old boy a $4 million deal.
1: What?
0: He's the Dominican hitter Kevin Sosa. Okay, he's from Dominica, obviously, Dominican Republic. He's 12 years old. He got a $4 million signing bonus at 12 years old. Now, baseball reporters describe this kid as an elite talent who can already handle fastballs in the 91 to 93 mile an hour range at 12 years old. Okay. The reported bonus is making him the youngest player in baseball history to secure a deal of that size. So there's other teens and preteens getting million-dollar bonuses. This is just the biggest one. Detroit plans to sign him when he turns 16 because they can't yet.
1: Oh.
0: And here's, this is even crazier. The agreement is only verbal. It's not a signed contract. They can't do that. Either side can walk away. So this is a good faith $4 million signing bonus at 12 years old. No contract. Just a handshake.
1: The dad's like, uh-huh.
0: So when the Yankees come with a $6 million one, they keep it all. And I'm going to be honest. I'll be honest with you. I hope they do.

Moment of Truth, guys. Caller 13, 615-737-1033. Call number 13 gets a chance at these tickets with sudden death, fact or crap. Do it after Jason. Good luck.

0: right, listen, before we jump in, who's checking in over there?
1: Willie, Mandy, Tina, Forrest, Tim, Don, Driving Paul, Powell, Lawn Care, and Darlene said, y'all give me hope. Every day it's going to be a great day.
0: Well, isn't that nice?
1: It's so nice.
0: Surprising, but nice. Yeah. I love it. All right. Let's jump over here and say good morning to McCallie. What's up, McCallie?
2: Hey, what's going on?
0: You know what? Friday, long weekend. We hope, by the way, everybody has a day off on Monday and you can have a big, long weekend because, man, y'all deserve it. That's for sure, right? So, McCallie, what are you doing?
2: I'm actually cleaning the house right now.
0: Oh, yeah?
1: Oh.
0: That sounds fun.
2: Yeah.
0: Okay. Well, listen, McCallie, let's see if we can make you a winner here. I got some Shaboozy tickets on the line, okay?
2: Okay.
0: Sudden death factor crap. I got one headline here from Grunt. I'm going to read it. You get no lifeline, no help. You're all on your own, right?
2: Right.
0: You get it right. You got the tickets. You get it wrong. We got to hang up on you and take caller 13, okay?
2: All righty.
0: What part of the house are we on, McCallie?
2: I'm on the bedroom part.
0: Oh, okay.
1: Oh,
0: you don't like the bedroom part over there?
1: I don't
0: like
1: any part.
0: Okay. There is no fun part, is there, McCallie?
2: No.
0: No. Gross. No, okay. But... All right. Are you almost done anyway?
2: Yes.
0: Good.
1: There you go.
0: All right. So off we go. Here is your headline. Can you tell I was stalling?
1: Yes.
0: Thank you, Grump. All right. Here we go. Man on parole for murder shows gun at job site. Threatens to split everyone's taco.
1: The taco?
0: I guess. Man on parole for murder shows gun at job site. Threatens to split everyone's taco.
1: Uh-uh.
0: I would assume
2: he'd
0: be referring to a head or something for a taco. I don't...
1: Taco?
0: Yeah.
1: Like the food?
0: I think he's just using it as a reference, though, Producer Monty.
1: Oh, you don't think it's actually tacos?
0: No, I don't think the guy that's on parole for murder at a job site that shows the gun threatens to actually split a legitimate real food taco from, yeah.
1: Oh, I don't know. I would.
0: Okay. Either way, McCallie, is that headline fact or crap? Man on parole for murder shows gun at job site threatens to split everyone's taco.
2: I think it's crap.
0: You want to say that's crap? You're locking that in, McCallie?
2: I guess.
0: God, I'm so sorry. Sorry, I hate when that happens. Caller 13, get the tickets. Come on.
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0: Hey, y'all. It's Justin from The Overnight Ride. 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

somebody says to you, what is wrong with you? And your answer is something along the lines of, well, the list isn't quite complete yet. You have found your home. Welcome. Welcome to 103.3 Country. We're all weird here.

I don't know if the world's ready for all that Luke. The Luke. Luke to the second power. Luke squared. Mr. Brian and Mr. Combs have a duet coming on Mr. Brian's album on the 18th called Finders Keepers.

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1: 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You know, we've been friends for a very long time, so anytime we can get in a room and get in the studio, it's phenomenal. 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

Started with 10 out of 11 yesterday, 9 out of 10 now. College football off to a fantastic start. A couple of great games, that Illini Hail Mary. Georgia Tech went down.

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I saw... So good. I saw a sign at a bar last night. 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Be nice. It's not that hard. It's not that hard to be nice. Be nice. You don't.

Sir Jordan Davis. Yes, you have to call him Sir, because I bought him land in Scotland at establishedtitles.com that came with an honorary lordship. Swear to God. Sir Jordan Davis with a new one called Mess on 103.3 Country.

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0: I hate myself sometimes. It's Lucas on 103.3 Country. I have a serious toxic trait where I make a whole list of plans. 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

Red Fair and Bets You Won't on 103.3 Country. I was talking about this a couple months back. I told you. I told y'all it was going to happen, and it is happening. I'm like Nostradamus. Days of Thunder 2. Confirmed happening. Tom Cruise, Anne Hathaway. We got to wait a while until 2028. But come on, let's

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1: My time as a Tarleton Texan was very short-lived. My first year I played ball, got hurt, obviously decided to stick around for another year. Music started to happen. I was spending more time in bars and at parties than going to class. And so, like I said, it was very short-lived, but I'll always be a Tarleton Texan.

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Can you imagine getting a call and be like, hey, so this dude that you've never met, billionaire, passed away, and he left everything to you. Neymar, a Brazilian soccer player, was gifted a billionaire's fortune because he was such a fan of him after he passed. Didn't have any family and left it all to him. 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

I'm not, if I'm being honest. I'm so over it. Heat index is like 112 possible this weekend. Why? It's Lucas. TN, what are you doing?

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Mine always said, I walked to school uphill both ways. 10 feet of snow, no shoes. What's our generation's version of that? I went to school and didn't have AI. Wrote papers. Not actually reading the book.

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on 103.3 Country. We need this here in Nashville. Some Tokyo bars post live gender ratios at the door. Like, there's a screen that says, how many ladies, how many dudes are in the bar? Tell me. That wouldn't work here.

All right, we got to clarify before you hit the Labor Day road trip this weekend. It's Lucas on 103.3 Country. Cup holders, there's a very specific way to do them. Passenger gets the front one, okay? Driver gets the one closest to the armrest. I don't want to hear any argument about it. Them's the rules. You got to follow the rules.

Gets You Drunk, Riley, on 103.3 Country. I don't want to tell you this, but I had to hear it, so you get to hear it too. Misery loves company. You know you're old when you find out that the Sun Baby from the Teletubbies has a baby of her own now.

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It's lies, lies. USA Today readers don't know what they're talking about. Voted Auburn's football stadium the best place to see a game. What are you talking about? Obviously, you've never been anywhere.

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1: 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Apparently, there's an exercise pill in development that may reduce appetite and mimic physical activity. 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I'll try it. Pick me. 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

0: 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In the city where country music is made, we think there's too much music that doesn't get heard. 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

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I know it's supposed to be easier, but for some reason, tap to pay breaks my brain. Where do I do it? What do I do? Like, do I hold it here? Do I hold it there? How come it's not working? Why am I incapable of tap to pay?

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You just eat Reese's peanut butter cups and Pop-Tarts. You don't have to worry about things like that. Follow me for more healthy living tips. 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Rather be here.

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0: All right, I'm ready if you are.
1: It's Friday. Friday. Gotta get down on Friday. Everybody's looking forward to the weekend.
0: I am hoping you've already started your three-day weekend or that you even get a three-day weekend. I will thank you in advance for listening. I know you don't have to. It's Travis with Blake Whiten, 103.3 Country.

0: Let me tell you what I got going on here. I've got May, who just woke up. Yeah, at like 10 after 3 in the afternoon. She got a ticket last night for what?
1: For excessive public intoxication.
0: That checks out for somebody that just woke up at 3 o'clock.

0: 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When it comes to Cody Loden,
1: that boy good.
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0: You know, I don't really know what I expected today. It's 103.3 Country. I thought a lot of people stuck in traffic because most people are traveling between like noon and 8 today. I figured a few complaints about that. A couple of wild calls from last night. I am no longer going to predict what happens around here. I've got Alicia on the line. She has a family reunion. And so everybody's in town. They started barbecuing and hanging out at the lake or the pond or whatever they're doing. And that has already been broken up by the police somehow. I should have known, right? Should have known, right? All right. On the off chance it amuses somebody stuck in traffic right now, what happened?
1: It was my uncle. He ended up getting convinced by a 24-pack to go skinny dipping in the pond that we knew had an abundance of fish with a bait bag in his hand.
0: Your uncle has pounded 24 beers and it's not even 4 o'clock yet? Is that what you're saying? I mean, I can see how this whole thing's happening.
1: So he pretty much started a little feeding frenzy and had nothing on to protect himself.
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As you attempt to get home and hopefully enjoy a long weekend, I give you soon-to-be America's favorite television judge, the great Riley Green, 103.3 Country.

Not sure how much it's going to help, but I did just read the Tennessee Department of Transportation is going to pause all lane closures and construction for the long holiday weekend. Not sure if that'll make it better or worse, but giving you

0: That'll be one of you. Probably tonight. Or tomorrow morning, I guess. Gavin Adcock, it's 103.3 Country. 615-737-1033 is my phone number in case you want to be part of today's radio show in any form or fashion. I've got Sadie on the line. Have I taught you nothing? You don't want to start a fight with the boyfriend before a long weekend. What happened just out of curiosity? Why is he full hot at you?
1: I was taking a picture of my boyfriend, and while I was taking a picture, his friend next to him started choking, so I started taking a picture of his friend choking instead of helping him.
0: Yeah, much more important to get likes than to, I don't know, save somebody's life.
1: It was pretty funny because he's like coughing, and like I got the picture of him like with his mouth going, or his hand going up to his mouth. It was all funny.
0: If you're on your way home right now, no need to worry. It's fine. It's fine. Likes are now more important than saving somebody that's joking. We've all learned a little something here today.
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3: In Hermitage, Briley Parkway northbound, just past the Two Rivers Parkway exit, we've got a stalled vehicle. It's blocking the left lane. Downtown, a crash, Representative John Lewis Way at Union Street. Now, in the Murfreesboro area, I-24 eastbound, just before Joby Jackson Parkway at exit 84, the left lane blocked there. Two separate accidents worked in this same location. Still have the downtown crash, 8th Avenue South at the Styx roundabout. I'm Jay Harper.
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Over 40 million people will travel by car by the time we get to Monday. Good thing gas is so cheap because it's so high.

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1: Although kind of funny. Not helpful to clear it up, though. Pretty funny for a four-year-old kid, though.

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I just want to make you aware. All weekend long, we'll be blowing out Luke Bryan tickets. So, you know, if you want to go to Luke Bryan for free, perhaps you make us part of your weekend. It's 103.3 Country.

0: The very underrated Vincent Mason. It's 103.3 Country. I'm not real sure why I thought today would be easy. I thought, you know, everybody's going to be driving. They're going to be working on getting their weekend on. It's not going to be the normal crazy Friday show we normally have. It shows how much I know. Let me make sure I set this up properly for those of you on your way home right now or perhaps out of town. I've got Stevie on the line. Okay, dear, if I have it right by reading the text line before you called, you have a friend that paid you to go out on a date? Is that what's going on here?
1: I actually did have a friend of mine pay to go on a quote-unquote date with me because I didn't know his parents, and they were constantly nagging him about finding somebody. So I ended up and, you know, went out, and I got paid $200, and he bought my dinner. And
0: I'm going to put you on hold real quick. Please do not hang up. If you're in your car right now, you're thinking what I'm thinking also, right? New tactic, haven't heard this one. And for some reason, she doesn't seem to know when a dude pays somebody $200 to go on a date. I don't know where they call that where you grew up, but we don't call it going on a date. All right, Stevie, you know that this isn't normal and this isn't like a date, right? And like if, I don't know, anybody wearing a badge was like, what are y'all doing? He gave me $200 for a date. You know that's going to be trouble, right?
1: We were totally like really good friends. So I had no problem holding his hand. He gave me a kiss on the cheek. Like he was generally a really great guy. There was just no chemistry between us. So it was simple. There were no feelings involved. So it was pretty cut and dry. And I'm glad I could help him with that.
0: Yeah. Thank you for your kind of strange contribution to the show, for being honest. Back to you on your way home in your car. You're thinking what I'm thinking, right? I mean, hit it, boys! Feel free to sing along if you know the words while you're in your car. You really can. Everybody now.
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5: Interstate 440 westbound, the on-ramp from exit 3 is partially blocked due to a wreck. On the south loop, a stalled vehicle, 40 westbound, just past exit 210C. Bell Road at Edgelake Drive, a crash still being worked. We've got a stalled vehicle, 24 eastbound, just past exit 53. It's blocking the left lane. Near the airport, Briley Parkway southbound at Murfreesboro Pike, a crash. I'm Jay Harper.
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Probably the only serious thing I'll say all day. 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Not exactly what this is about, but kind of. Ella Langley, 103.3 Country.

I have no knowledge, but I continue to keep my fingers crossed that we get a Luke Combs date closer than I ought. I think Philly might actually be the closest one. I mean, I'm down for a road trip, but that might be a little far, Luke Combs.

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According to this, 32% of you that are on your way home right now, or perhaps out of town, you hate your boss, really? That seems like a really big number. Perhaps the 3-day weekend will get it down to like 25%. We'll see.

0: It ain't even 5 o'clock yet. I'll remind you of that before we get into this next thing. It's 103.3 Country. I've got Michelle on the line. Like, it's, I get it. Some people take Friday off. They barbecue because they're going to do other stuff during the weekend. It ain't even 5 o'clock yet, and the barbecue got shut down. What happened?
1: I went to my best friend's barbecue, and she had an uncle who was a magician.
0: All right, that sounds terrible, but go ahead.
1: And he would always try to, like, play with fire. He was always trying to do, like, the fire breathing. And he did that, and he accidentally set the neighbor's tree on fire.
0: We're not even really into the three-day weekend yet, and y'all are already starting fires? Good Lord.
1: Like, the neighbor came out and was, like, yelling, and everybody just kind of, like, ran away after that. Nobody said nothing.
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3: A crash reported, I-24 eastbound just before exit 54 at Briley Parkway. 440 westbound at I-65, that would be exit 5, a crash. West End Avenue, west of Bowling Avenue, a wreck. In East Nashville, Shelby Avenue at South 6th Street. Bell Road at Hickory Park Drive in Antioch, a crash. And a stall on the South Loop, 40 westbound just past exit 210C. I'm Jay Harper.
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I know, depending on where you're at, traffic might be a little more fun than normal. 3-day weekend, though. Just take a breath, take your time. It's all good, I promise. We'll get you there. Megan Maroney, 103.3 Country.

0: Once in a Mile, John Morgan there. John in Hendersonville on line two. What's up, my man?
1: I just wanted to say this station is so good that even on my day off, I have you guys on constantly. Keep up the good work.
0: Thank you for being part of our 103.3 Country family. I mean that as sincere as I can say it, man.

0: All right, everybody just slow down. Leave a little room. Maybe you'll get some in return. We got a three-day weekend. No need to be driving so crazy. Take a breath. It's 103.3 Country. I've got Carla on the line that just witnessed a car accident. One of many this afternoon, by the way. What's happening, Carla?
1: I actually witnessed a car accident where this lady was in the process of taking a selfie and she ended up rear-ending somebody. And even before she called the police, she stayed in her car to take a selfie, I guess to show everybody that she got into an accident while taking a selfie.
0: But more importantly, do we know how many likes she got? Very important. That's how we're judged in this world now. He said as sarcastically as he could say it.
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5: An injury crash reported, Nolensville Pike at Paragon Mills Road. We also have a crash East Trinity Lane at Dickerson Pike in Antioch, a wreck I-24 westbound just past Haywood Lane. And we're seeing quite a bit of congestion on I-40 westbound just past I-440, as well as Interstate 65 northbound between 440 and the South Loop. I'm Jay Harper.
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0: We have had an unusual amount of breakups on this show today here at 103.3 Country. Add one more to the list. All right, Kathleen, what happened?
1: We got into a big fight, and I kicked him out of the house.
0: Okay, happens.
1: And he was begging and pleading with me and telling me how much he loved me and that he would give up everything in the world. And the next thing you know, he's standing there butt naked outside of my house, burning his clothes, and my neighbors called the cops.
0: Yeah, that dude could probably use a night or two behind bars to think a little more clearly.

I'm planning my weekend between UFC fight night, college football. I'm certain there's a couple of things my wife is going to make me do, like Home Goods or one of those. But as long as it doesn't conflict with game time, we should be good. Oh, make no mistake, I'm in charge of nothing in my own home. John Pardee, 103.3 Country.

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1: What's up, y'all? 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
1: So Chihachi is, it's from, you know, the most notable restaurant in East Texas, I'd say, Pittsburgh Hot Links. Chihachi is cut up hot links with nacho cheese and chili. I don't recommend it if you're going to go run for 5 miles or do whatever you're doing. But no, it's great. Shout out Pittsburgh Hot Links, one of my favorite restaurants of

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7: Continuing to clear this crash in Antioch, I-24 westbound, just past Haywood Lane. 65 southbound past Armory Drive, a stalled vehicle there. North of the city, East Trinity Lane at Dickerson Pike, an accident. We've got an injury crash, Nolensville Pike at Paragon Mills Road. And also a crash, Charlotte Pike, west of Annex Avenue, Hillwood Boulevard. I'm Jay Harper.
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Life was so much easier when I was 17. Your parents paid your bills. Just had to steal a little gas money out of mom's purse. 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

If you are traveling for the long holiday weekend, they say Monday between 2 and 5 is the worst time to be on the road on your way back. 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

That is one of the most amazing dudes. Can play like any instrument. Charlie Worsham. He is kind of the man, if we're being honest. Now a tale of love gone bad. Josh Ross, 103.3 Country. It's

0: It's Wesley Godwin, Luke Combs, 103.3 Country. There's pretty good college football on this weekend, man. Speaking of, I found a story that was trending. Tennessee Vols fans are top five when it comes to superstition. I grew up in a sports family. My dad was a baseball coach. I played until I was, you know, a teenager. I get it. I don't have those same socks I used to wear every time we won, but I get it. Trust me. I get it. I've got Aaron, the self-proclaimed world's biggest Vols fan, on line two. Just out of curiosity, are you superstitious? Do you match this article?
1: I have to sit in the same spot every time I watch them play. On our couch, I have to have the same place. If they won, I have to stay there.
0: And so what if they lose? Do you switch spots?
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5: A crash in the Hillsboro West End area, 21st Avenue South at Magnolia Boulevard. Charlotte Pike west of Annex Avenue, a crash. 65 southbound past Armory Drive, a stalled vehicle there. And a crash Old Hickory Boulevard at Grandwood Boulevard. Looking at 65 north up around Vietnam Vets, moving nicely there. I'm Jay Harper.
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lot of people want to go to the Luke Bryan show that's coming up. Just as a heads up, allow me to help you plan your weekend. All weekend long, your chance to win Luke Bryan tickets on 103.3 Country, just as a heads up. While you're tapping brakes, Russell Dickerson.

0: Bella Langley, Morgan Wallen, 103.3 Country. Thank you for listening today. I know you don't have to. Thank you for at least giving us a shot to earn your business. I hope you have a great 3-day weekend and you don't have to work. Let's be smart. And if by chance you do something super dumb, make sure you call the show on Tuesday to tell us about it so we can amuse people on our way home. See, it works out either way. Thank you again for being part of our 103.3 Country family. My name is Travis. Let's do it again. Tuesday at 3. Sound good? Till then, be kind to one another. And again, have a safe weekend. I wanted you to listen to the entire show. I know you didn't. I give it to you now. Have a good night.
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